0: sometimes you speak like...
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9: When asked about the meaning of today's track in an interview a couple years ago, guitarist Jade Puget said, "I know that Davey's intentionality is usually clouded in mystique as he wants it. He doesn't put ideas out there that can be easily parsed, and he's one of those you-figure-it-out kind of guys." He then added that he thinks the chorus is kind of funny because it uses the word embrood, which is a word that nobody ever uses, and he's surprised the song did as well as it did back in the day because no one wants to sing along to a word like embrood. So I had to look this word up. I'm sorry, I'm a little challenged in the vocabulary department. In case you are too, embrood means to stain, soak, or drench, especially with blood. 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

Freaking Out. 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We have our next alt session up on the Alt-AZ app, so you can win a spot on that guest list. It's going to be with Hoobastank here in a couple weeks. That's going to be a really good one. Super excited about that. All it takes is 1 hour of listening on the app to get entered, and you can repeat that each day to earn extra entries to increase your chances of winning.

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0: Hope you can join us for the 2026 Ugly Sweater Holiday Party. Going to be out at Desert Diamond Arena December 11th, which is a Friday evening. And I believe we're going to make a run at the Guinness Book of World Records record for most ugly sweaters in the same place at the same time. Because the current record's only like, I don't know, 3,500 or something like that. I think we can beat that when Sublime's on stage. We'll see.
1: One, sweat.

0: Jeannie from Phoenix. What's the most unhygienic thing you've seen someone do?
1: So I was on a date with this guy. After dinner, he pulled out some floss from his pocket. And I'm like, okay, whatever. He's into dental hygiene.
2: It's blow my mind.
1: He flossed his teeth. And afterwards, he wrapped his tongue around the floss, licked the floss clean,
0: no!
1: and then wrapped it up and put it back in his pocket.
0: No!
1: I literally gagged. I was like, no, I did not kiss this guy goodnight. I'm done.
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12: Valley weather, there's a flood watch Tuesday. Partly cloudy this evening with a chance of overnight showers, low 67. Tomorrow, partly sunny and 82. And that's Tuesday's Valley weather.
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That means Arizona State Fair opening up this Thursday, running through November 1st. Still have a shot to win tickets on the AltAZ app right now. Those also include single ride tickets. 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

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Appreciate that muchly. Jesus, it's time for me to go home. I'm going to leave you with new music from In Color. This is High. I'm Al Daisy. Have a wonderful evening.

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17: Valley weather, there's a flood watch Tuesday. Partly cloudy this evening with a chance of overnight showers. Low 67. Tomorrow, partly sunny and 82. And that's Tuesday's Valley weather.
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11: Valley weather, there's a flood watch Tuesday. Partly cloudy this evening with a chance of overnight showers, low 67. Tomorrow, partly sunny and 82. And that's Tuesday's Valley weather.
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7: Valley weather, there's a flood watch Tuesday. Partly cloudy this evening with a chance of overnight showers, low 67. Tomorrow, partly sunny and 82. And that's Tuesday's Valley weather.
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0: Tina from Gilbert. 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
1: Hey, it's Brad.
2: Hey, this is Matt from Cage the Elephant. A couple years ago, I was going through a pretty turbulent time and was hospitalized for like 3 months. The song Beaches in Tennessee kind of tells that story from a somewhat fictionalized narrative, more lighthearted version, where at night maybe I plan my escape. But on a deeper level, the song carries this underlying sentiment of having a need of being rescued. Rather than being a dark and heavy song, we tried to keep it light and playful.
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0: Christina from Queen Creek. Have you ever been catfished?
1: I was talking to a guy online, went to one of my favorite bars, and the guys that work there said, hey, let us introduce you to the new bouncer, and it was that guy.
2: It's blow my mind.
1: He acted like he didn't know me at all. You know, when he was kind of alone, I said, hey, you know, just want to let you know, I get it. It's like all cool. I understand, you know, the online dating thing, and if you don't want people to know, it's all cool. And he's like, I have no idea what you're talking about. And I actually got the guy that was posing as him to agree to meet me for lunch. And him and two of the other bouncers are who actually met him for lunch.
0: What?
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2: 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Most seem to be bragging on results, but are they true or misleading? 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

0: Jenny from Gilbert. Have your parents ever broken the law?
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0: What?
1: And so we're sitting here watching it. Third freaking person in there. It's a high-speed chase with a whole bunch of girls, and they're all messed up. They get caught. Girls talking and just being rude and obnoxious. And I look, and it's my aunt. My aunt. That I'm like, the coolest aunt I've ever had, in my opinion. And I'm looking at her, and I'm like, oh, my God, look over. I was like, that's my aunt.
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5: 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A confirmation text validating the entry into the sweepstakes will follow. 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Unless otherwise indicated, there's a limit of 1 entry per contest per person and 1 winner per household. Webcasts are on a delayed basis, which may affect the webcast listener's ability to participate in any contest. Station will not accept collect calls. Station is not responsible for problems accessing the station website and social media pages. Problems sending a text, telephone line unavailability, busy signals, operator interference, and technical or atmospheric conditions that disrupt the completion of an entry or phone call. The criteria and process for selecting winners, the number of winners, the specific prizes to be awarded, and the values of prizes will typically be stated on our website. This information may be periodically included in our on-air promotions and on respective social media pages. Unless otherwise stated, winners will be notified by email or phone. Odds of winning will be dependent upon the number of eligible entries received. The winner is responsible for all income taxes due as a result of accepting a prize, and an IRS Form 1099 may be submitted to applicable taxing authorities. Unless otherwise stated, each winner must claim the prize in person. The prize must be claimed at the Alt-AZ 93.3 studios during normal business hours within 10 to 30 days from the day the prize is won. Failure to meet this deadline shall be deemed forfeiture of the right to claim the prize. Individuals must be at least 16 years or older at the time of entry and be legal residents of Arizona to be eligible to participate in Alt-AZ 93.3 contests. Unless otherwise specified, winners may only win one prize within a 30-day period. Contest deadlines will typically be stated on the station website and may be periodically included in on-air promotions. By participating in any Alt-AZ 93.3 contest, you agree to fully release and indemnify Hubbard Radio Phoenix LLC, Hubbard Radio LLC, and any contest sponsors from all liability. 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Prizes are non-transferable and non-exchangeable and must be taken in their entirety. By entering, each contestant agrees to comply with all rules governing the sweepstakes or contest. And finally, complete contest rules are available at www.altaz933.com.
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16: Valley weather for Wednesday. Mostly sunny, high 82. Fair skies overnight, low 68. And that's Wednesday's Valley weather.
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14: Valley weather for Wednesday. Mostly sunny, high 82. Fair skies overnight, low 68. And that's Wednesday's Valley weather.
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Rise Against, Arizona's alternative. Hey, it's Izzy. Thanks for joining me today. Happy Wednesday. We made it halfway through the week, and I still have Breaking Benjamin tickets for you to win. That's right. Their show is coming up on Monday at Talking Stick Resort Amphitheater with Chevelle and Starset. If you want to go to that show, play Blow My Mind with me today. I will give you the new topic around 7:11. You can call in all morning with your stories. In the game room today, around 8:10, I've got your chance to win those Jack White tickets to see him at Arizona Financial Theater this coming Saturday. Also have your chance to see Stained with Seether, Hoobastank, and Hinder at Talking Stick Resort Amphitheater October 13th. Both of those can be yours in the game room today around 8:10. So it's going to be a packed show. I will also be on with CW7 Arizona later on around 9:45, doing a little live TV action as I do every Wednesday. So if you want to tune into that, you can as well. Here's Dexter and the Moon Rocks freaking out on Alt-AZ.

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5: Valley weather for Wednesday. Mostly sunny, high 82. Fair skies overnight, low 68. And that's Wednesday's Valley weather.
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13: 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Loop 101 Pima eastbound near Scottsdale Road, an accident has a right lane blocked. 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

Daisy, 93.3. Good morning. It is Izzy. One of the most interesting things I have noticed recently, I used to live in Ahwatukee. Now I'm living in kind of the downtown Phoenix area, and I've been loving it. It's a very different scene down there than it was living in the suburbs, but honestly, I'm really enjoying it. And one of the things that I've noticed about not living in an HOA is not only do people just generally seem happier and their houses have a lot more character because they can do fun things with their front yards and their homes and decorations and all that kind of stuff. But yeah, it's just been really nice to kind of walk around and also notice that no HOA, and you don't see like cars driving up and parking on people's front lawns. Like, it made me really wonder, like, why do we have HOAs if I'm living in a place that doesn't have an HOA and everything's pretty chill? I don't know. It's even more beautiful than areas with HOAs. So what are we doing here? Why are they taking our money just to yell at us and get us in trouble all the time? It's not fun. Here's that chill double take on Alt-AZ.

Arizona's alternative. Hey, it's Izzy. Coming up in two songs, I'm going to play back some of the blow my mind calls from yesterday when the topic was, what did you witness in someone else's house that made you never want to go back? The winner's call specifically is hilarious. Hang tight.

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0: It's all day Z. That was Local H. Hey, it's Izzy. For Blow My Mind yesterday, I wanted to know, what did you witness at someone else's house that made you never want to go back? Here were some of the calls.
1: So this guy that I had been seeing had black mold and fungus all over his bathroom.
0: What?
1: It was on the floors, in the showers, the sink, everywhere.
0: What? Like, it was, like, actually out? Like, you could see it? So he knew it was there?
1: Yeah. Yeah.
0: Oh, my God. And he didn't do anything about it?
1: Nothing about it.
0: That's crazy. Did he look like he, like, was mold sick or anything?
1: No. This guy was really clean cut, really put together. I feel it in the house.
0: Wow. So did you ask him about it?
1: No, I left.
0: Oh, my God.
2: So I was hanging out with a buddy, and he wanted to go to this girl's house. And when we showed up there, we were sitting on the couch, and I could see a couple of roaches crawling down the wall. And all the lights were on, so you know if the lights are on, and you see, too.
0: What?
2: And then my buddy went to get a drink, and in his cup was one swimming around.
0: Are you kidding me?
2: No, it was the grossest thing I've ever seen in my life.
0: And she was just acting like it was normal?
2: Yeah. And then, so we just got up and left and never went back.
3: So when I was a kid, I would go over to this friend's house, and the first time I saw it, I thought it was just like an accident, but he and his family, like his mom and dad and his sister, like when they would greet each other or say goodbye, they would kiss each other on the lips.
0: What?
3: And I kid you not. Like, you know, like how you, like, kiss your mom, like, little, I love you, I'll talk to you later. They would say that, but it would be straight on the lips. Like, mom to son, mom to daughter, dad to son.
0: What?
3: Brother to sister.
0: What?
3: It was crazy.
0: Brother, sister? It was, what? Oh, this is weird.
3: Dude, it was, the first time I saw it, it was him and his mom, and I thought it was like an aiming problem. I thought they just, like, landed weird. But then I saw him do it to his dad, and I was like, okay, that's extra weird.
0: Dude, maybe it's because I didn't come from, like, an affectionate family that I think that's weird, but that's weird, right? That's weird.
3: I mean, I came from an affectionate family. I still hug my dad and my mom whenever I see them. My dad will give me, like, a kiss on the cheek or something to mess with me.
0: That's cute.
3: But I'm never going to kiss him on the lips.
0: On the lips, bro?
3: Dude,
0: Yeah.
3: All of them. It was so uncomfortable. When I saw the brother and sister do it, I was like, nope.
0: Yeah, dude.
3: I think that it was like the last time we like really hung out or were friends. It was so uncomfortable.
0: Oh, my God. I never would have went back either, honestly. That would have made me feel so weird. Like, am I next? Oh, my God. Bradley's story had me dying yesterday. Congratulations again, dude. We will see you at Breaking Benjamin on Monday. And you can be the winner of those tickets with me today. Just play Blow My Mind with me. That new topic is coming at 7-Eleven.
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18: Valley weather for Wednesday. Mostly sunny, high 82. Fair skies overnight, low 68. And that's Wednesday's Valley weather.
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26: Good morning.

so fun watching them set up the fair, which starts tomorrow already. So if you're trying to go to the Arizona State Fair, you know, there is a way you can win tickets, and that is by streaming us either through the app or our player at altaz933.com. But you just have to listen to us for 1 hour daily in order to get in the running for those tickets. And of course, the more days that you listen to us for 1 hour, that's an extra entry. And that could mean that you could win those tickets. Also, just a pro tip for you. The amount of people that I have talked to that are like, dude, I win so much on the app. I literally had to ask my boss, can we tell people that? He's like, oh, yeah, you can tell people that. So just letting you know, win through the app.

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such a contrast from yesterday, man. The sky is so blue. The clouds are so fluffy and white. Ah, and coming up here in two songs, I've got the Blow My Mind topic for today for your chance to win those Breaking Benjamin tickets. Don't go anywhere.

0: taking a big stretch yet today. Take a big stretch with me. Oh, my back, my arms, my body is so sore. It's Alt AZ 93.3. Good morning. It is Izzy. That was Evanescence. Who will you follow? And I have the Blow My Mind topic for today. It's going to be for your chance to win the Breaking Benjamin tickets to see them with Chevelle and Starset at Talking Stick Resort Amphitheater on Monday. So if you want to go to the show, call in today and tell me, what was your most memorable birthday? 480-712-9393. I thought this could be a fun one because I was thinking about my last birthday party. And that was easily the most memorable for so many good reasons. So I've really been working hard over the last couple of years, cultivating like a friend group. That was not something that I ever really had. I'll be honest. I never had many friends. I think everywhere that I lived, because I would move every 3 or 4 years for a new job to a new place where I knew nobody. And it would always be kind of like more difficult to make friends the older that I got. So pretty much everywhere that I've lived, I maybe had like 2 friends. So I've really been working on cultivating like just a good friend group here and a few different friend groups. And so for my birthday, when I turned 35 in February earlier this year, I wanted to go big. And I used to think themed parties were so lame, dude. Like I used to be like, ew, who wants to dress up? Oh, that's so dumb. And now that I've gotten so much more in touch with like my inner child, I'm like, why wouldn't we dress up? Oh my God, this is so much fun. And my friends go so hard. So I decided to have a birthday party where everybody had to come dressed up as a famous bald person. And I went as handsome Squidward. So I had like a bald cap and literally Mo came over and helped me like paint the upper half of my body and try to do my makeup and stuff to make me look more like him. Mo came as Dr. Phil. Her wife came as Steve Harvey, which was hilarious. All of my friends showed up in the most amazing costumes. Every single one of them showed up dressed up. And the best part was I hired an entertainer and I got a magician to come to our party. And he actually put on like a full show for us. And he had me levitating a table. I still have no idea how I did it. It was just the most fun birthday party. People still talk about it to this day. So definitely a blast. What about you? What was your most memorable birthday? Tell me about it for your chance to win tickets to see Breaking Benjamin on Monday. 480-712-9393.
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7: Valley weather for Wednesday. Mostly sunny, high 82. Fair skies overnight, low 68. And that's Wednesday's Valley weather.
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10: 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State Route 51 southbound near Indian School. Cruiser on scene of an accident off right. 10 eastbound between 107th Avenue and 7th Avenue's rolling slow. 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I'm Liz Jordan, Alt-AZ 93.3.

Salt AZ 93.3. Good morning. It is Izzy. Currently editing our first Blow My Mind call of the day. Today, I want to know what was your most memorable birthday. We've got Britney's coming up first. Memorable not only because it was awesome, but also because it was horribly embarrassing. Stick around to find out what happened right after Atari's.

0: Brittany from Goodyear. What's your most memorable birthday?
1: It was my 16th.
0: Okay.
1: So where I'm from in Indiana, there is a small town called Santa Claus, and they are the home of a very cool, relatively cheap, very exciting amusement park called Holiday World.
0: Love.
1: Gorgeous. They have free sunscreen, free soda, like $30 tickets. They're cheap. They're cool. They're awesome. You went there. You went there. Like, you know what I mean?
0: Yeah.
1: So for my 16th, I was like, I want to go to Holiday World. My parents said, fine. Let's go. Let's have a great trip. My dad was plotting.
0: Oh, no.
1: So my dad's the kind of dad that's going to embarrass you because you got to get used to it.
0: Yep.
1: And this was what broke his ability to ever embarrass me again.
0: Okay.
1: So we're there. We get in line for the first ride. He waits until we are at the front of the line. There is no escape. Cannot go backwards. Cannot go forward. My dad does a great lounge singer. Starts singing Happy Birthday. Top of his lungs as a lounge singer.
0: I love it.
1: As slow as possible. Mortified. I think it's over. It's not over.
0: Oh, no.
1: He does this on every single ride.
0: Oh, my God. No. Are you kidding me? Oh, I would have left. I would have just left at that point.
1: I said, give me one ride. And he gave me one. And then the very next ride, we get to the front of the line. He sings Happy Birthday in his lounge singer voice. They get us on the ride. The dude working it stops me at the top, makes the line sing Happy Birthday to me again.
0: Stop. Oh, my God. It's never ending. Literally, once is enough. Have you ever seen people be sung to at, like, restaurants? Like, the embarrassment one time is plenty. What about you? What's your most memorable birthday? Tell me about it for your chance to win tickets to see Breaking Benjamin on Monday, 480-712-93.

Gnarls Barkley, all day Z93.3. Did you see we got an alt session with Hoopastank coming up? 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And you can be there with a plus one. 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We also got, just go ahead and stream for 2 hours to see Iration and Flagstaff. Ooh, that's going to be a good one. Oh my God, Seosin is coming to town. Okay, seriously, we have so many good tickets for you to win just by streaming us. So go do it now. If you have not set up a profile yet, make sure you do. It takes 2 seconds. It's completely free. And that way you can actually get credit for all of those listener points you are racking up. Good luck. Here's Chili Peppers on Alt-AZ.

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16: Valley weather for Wednesday. Mostly sunny, high 82. Fair skies overnight, low 68. And that's Wednesday's Valley weather.
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Channel Tay Z93.3. Coming up in 3.5 minutes, the next Blow My Mind call is from Gabby. Today, I want to know, what was your most memorable birthday? Hers was memorable because of so many bad things that kept happening. Find out what happened on her 13th birthday right after this.

0: Gabby from Chandler. What was your most memorable birthday?
1: Okay, so the night before my 13th birthday, I was not feeling very well. I kept getting like these really bad side cramps. And I kept telling my mom, like, Mom, I like something's wrong. I don't feel very well. And she's like, oh, you're a woman now. Like, it's probably just your menstrual. And I'm like, no, like, there's something going on. And sure enough, they finally take me to urgent care. And they're like, you need to send her to the hospital. Like, her appendix is about to, bust.
0: Oh, my God.
1: So by the time we got admitted and they took me in, it was, you know, past midnight. So it was my 13th birthday and I had to have my appendix taken out.
0: Oh, my God.
1: Yeah. So that was my birthday. And I'm not a big fan of like chocolate and clowns. And so the nurses were so kind. But so they brought in a clown.
0: Why?
1: To sing happy birthday to me as I'm recovering with this big chocolate cake.
0: Oh, my God. Are you serious?
1: Yeah.
0: Girl, you got an organ removed and you got your two least favorite things.
1: Yes. So, I mean, no. I couldn't, be mean and say, I don't like those things. Like, but,
0: yeah, you just take it to be nice, right? Oh, my God. What a way to, like, ring in your tweendom.
1: It was the worst 13th birthday I've ever had.
0: Oh, girl, I'm so sorry. That's brutal. Oh, my God. What about you? What was your most memorable birthday? Why don't you tell me about it for your shot at tickets to see Breaking Benjamin on Monday? 480-712-9393.

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Big Empty, it's STP, Arizona's alternative. Hey, what's going on? It's Izzy. Happy Wednesday. Coming up in two songs, you're heading into the game room. I have your shot at Jack White and Stained tickets. So make sure you stick around if you're trying to win. Here's Foo Fighters on Alt-AZ.

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1: 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I've got caller 10's lucky chance to win Jack White tickets to see them Saturday, October 3rd, which is coming Saturday at Arizona Financial Theater. You can also win the Stained tickets with me to see them with Seether, Hoobastank, and Hinder at Talking Stick Resort Amphitheater in 2 weeks on October 13th. All of this can be caller 10's right now if you are able to tell me what the sound effect is that you would hear at a fair or a carnival. Here's the sound effect for today.

0: 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You got to be caller 10 with the right answer in order to win. 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
15: Valley weather for Wednesday. Mostly sunny, high 82. Fair skies overnight, low 68. And that's Wednesday's Valley weather.
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1: Altesi Traffic.
17: 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State Route 51 southbound near Indian School. There's an accident blocking a right lane. 17 southbound between Peoria Avenue and 16th Street, seeing a 17-minute delay. 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
1: 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I have caller 10 trying to win the Jack White and Stained tickets. What is your name?
2: Hi, it's Candy.
1: Hey, Candy. Do you think you can tell me what the sound is that you would hear at a fair or a carnival?

0: I don't know if it's maybe like a small roller coaster or someone playing skee ball.
1: Well, it's actually neither of those at that house.
0: Well, that makes me feel better then.
1: Did you want to take one more guess? Technically, you already got two.
0: No, I don't even know what it would be. A Ferris wheel?
1: No, unfortunately, it's not a ride. I do have to move on to the next caller, but you can call back and try again, okay?
0: Okay.
1: Thanks, girly. You too. Alt-A-Z, what is your name?
2: Jason.
1: Hey, Jason. Do you think you can tell me what the sound effect is that you would hear at a fair or a carnival for your shot at these Jack White and Stain tickets?

0: Is it a popcorn machine?
1: Bro, it is a popcorn machine. Congratulations. Yeah. You just scored the Stained and the Jack White tickets.
0: Oh, nice. Thank you.
1: You are so welcome. I'll have more of those tickets in the game room tomorrow around 8:30 for your chance to win. But today, you can still play Blow My Mind with me for those Breaking Benjamin tickets. The topic to get in the running for those is, what was your most memorable birthday? Call in with your story. 480-712-9393. Wow.

0: to show.
1: 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Coming up right after Julia Wolf in about 3 minutes, our next Blow My Mind call is from Cassie. Today I want to know, what was your most memorable birthday? Well, she invited everyone in her class and the most unexpected thing happened. Coming up right after Julia Wolf in My Room on Alt-AZ.

0: Cassie from Mesa. What was your most memorable birthday?
1: So I've definitely had more like adult memories, but the one that always sticks out in my brain is in fourth grade. You know, you hand out your little invitations to your class. We had like pizza ordered and the little, you know, plastic table set up for everyone to come over, a little just party at my house. I was like catty corner from the elementary school. So I invited every single person in my fourth grade classroom, expecting like a handful of people to show up.
0: Oh,
1: every
0: no.
1: single person in the class showed up.
0: Oh, what? Oh, my God. Oh, I thought it was going to go the opposite way. Everyone showed up?
1: It was every single child. Thinking about it now, I feel so bad for my mom because nobody was ready for that.
0: Oh, my God. Yeah, she probably thought, like, invite 50, maybe 10 will come.
1: Yeah, right? Like, no, all of the people in my class.
0: Whoa, girl.
1: Yeah, she thought it was just going to be, like, me and a handful of my friends. No. Nope, it's everyone.
0: Oh, my God. That's actually really impressive, I got to say. Congratulations.
1: It was insane. I have a picture somewhere of all of us on, like, my plastic jungle gym.
0: Oh, my God. Yeah, there's no way you could all fit
1: ridiculous.
0: On there. That wasn't safe. Oh, my God. How many chaperones were there?
1: My mom and my stepdad.
0: Oh, my God. Girl, that's crazy.
1: Nobody was ready.
0: Yeah.
1: A couple of the parents stayed because they were like, oh, this is a lot of children.
0: I believe it, yeah. Wow. I bet if you asked your parents today what your most memorable birthday was, they would probably say that one, too.
1: Probably. Yeah.
0: You know, they were miserable. Oh, that's crazy.
1: Yeah, that had to have been the worst day ever.
0: Yes. Cheers to the parents who do the most, man. What about you? What was your most memorable birthday? You can tell me about it to get in the running for these Breaking Benjamin tickets. 480-712-9393.
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12: Valley weather for Wednesday. Mostly sunny, high 82. Fair skies overnight, low 68. And that's Wednesday's Valley weather.
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Hey, it's Izzy. Currently editing our next Blow My Mind call today. I want to know, what was your most memorable birthday? Your stories have been hilarious for many different reasons. Well, Melissa's is actually really impressive. Something she got to do a few years ago, and I am so jealous. This is on my bucket list of things to do. Stick around to find out her memorable birthday right after Nirvana.

0: Melissa from Surprise. What was your most memorable birthday?
1: My most memorable birthday was a recent birthday in 2023. I went and I was on The Price is Right and I won.
0: What? How did you get on?
1: Okay, so you have to go on the website. It's oncameraauditions.com.
0: Okay.
1: And you get tickets. There is 154 tickets in the audience. Only 25 tickets are priority tickets.
0: What?
1: I got a priority ticket. Such a crazy day. We left at 2 o'clock in the morning and we drove straight there. And we get there and we're in line and the lady's like, oh, you have a priority ticket. You get in this line over here. And I'm like, I don't know what that means. And I'm like, okay. So we get over there and then we go to the next line and then we go to the main lobby and that's where everybody's at. And then that's where they take you in groups of 10 to quote unquote audition you. Mm-hmm. And I was so hyped up, girl.
0: I had so much freaking coffee. Yeah.
1: I had so much coffee. I was so hyped up. And then they take you into the studio and they call you down. And yeah, so that was like my most memorable birthday.
0: Oh my God, girl.
1: I played Punch a Bunch.
0: Okay.
1: And I won $2,500 cash.
0: Whoa.
1: And yeah. And to get on stage, I bid on a big screen TV, a 75-inch TV.
0: Okay.
1: And when you play Punch a Bunch, you have to, you know, give the prices of like little knick-knack things to get the punches.
0: Right, yeah.
1: So I got a garlic press, a water purification filter, a nail dryer, one of those nail dryer things. Mm-hmm. And then the other thing was an electric air pump. All very useful things.
0: Yeah, totally. I would want all of those.
1: Yeah. But that was like my most memorable birthday. I still talk about it to this day.
0: Girl, how could you not? It's freaking Price is Right. And not only did you actually get on stage to play the games, but you freaking won. Like, that's so cool. That's not just a memorable birthday. That's like a core memory. What about you? What was your most memorable birthday? Tell me about it for your shot at the Breaking Benjamin tickets to see them on Monday. 480-712-9393.
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Oh, God. I forgot. The less warm it is outside, the colder they make it in the building for some weird reason. They also do it in summer, though. Let's just be honest. The studio is always cold, but I feel like it's getting colder. Coming up in just over 3.5 minutes, our next Blow My Mind call is from Sarah. Today, I want to know, what was your most memorable birthday? And at first, when her husband pulled up to this place, she was like, I don't think so. But she went and she had a great time. Find out what it was right after Chili Peppers. It's Alta Easy.

0: from Peoria. What was your most memorable birthday?
1: My husband took me skydiving.
0: What?
1: He paid for everything beforehand. Yeah, and then we pulled up. Like, he didn't tell me where we were going. He kept it a big secret. Oh. And then when we pulled up to Phoenix Skydive, I was like, oh, no.
0: Oh, no.
1: Like, oysters were playing. Me, so he just surprised me, and I was like, okay, I guess we're doing this.
0: Were you like an adrenaline junkie, or was this something that was way out of character for you?
1: So I spent 5 years in prison, and I wanted to celebrate my freedom by jumping out of a plane.
0: Oh.
1: And I didn't when I got off parole, and I didn't do it when I got off parole, but we did it like 8 months later. So
0: oh.
1: It was still, I would do it again too. Like, I've never felt more free in my entire life.
0: Oh, I love that so much. And he was listening. That's a green flag. That's
1: cool.
0: What a good dude. Also, congratulations on your freedom. What about you? What was your most memorable birthday? Share it with me for your shot at Breaking Benjamin tickets to see them on Monday. 480-712-9393.
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9: Valley weather for Wednesday. Mostly sunny, high 82. Fair skies overnight, low 68. And that's Wednesday's Valley weather.
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Kennel Day Z93.3. Hey, what's going on? It's Izzy. Oh, man, I am currently editing the next Blow My Mind call today. I want to know what was your most memorable birthday. I made such an oopsie in this call. I asked probably one of the dumbest questions I've ever asked. But you know what? I'm also inexperienced, okay? And I just had to ask. Coming up in 3.5 minutes, find out what Shauna did for her most memorable birthday. Her husband was in charge, by the way. Here's Sum 41 on Alt-A-Z.

0: Donna from Mesa. What was your most memorable birthday?
1: Okay, so you know how a lot of us have that husband that can't plan a date to save their life, right?
0: Yeah.
1: So this birthday, I told my husband, I said, look, I don't want to have to plan anything.
0: Oh,
1: I don't want to have to figure out what to wear. I don't want to have to arrange anything. I don't want to have to invite anybody. But I told him, because he hadn't planned anything the entire time we've been together, I said, I want it to be really special.
0: Yeah.
1: And he said, okay. So he took on the mission, right? So I don't know where we're going. He's like, and he tells me what to wear. So I'm like, okay, we're going to a nice dinner. I'm like, okay, cool. In my head, I'm thinking like, you know, candlelight picnic or something weird like that, right? Because what I didn't tell you is that at the time, I was 32 weeks pregnant.
0: Oh my God. Did he know that?
1: Yes,
0: okay,
1: he did
0: just
1: know that. Yes, he
0: yeah, you're probably showing at that point.
1: Oh yeah, yeah.
0: I was
1: definitely waddling around.
0: Okay.
1: That would have been the best kept secret ever.
0: I know. Oh my God, I can't believe I asked that. Okay, continue.
1: Eggs, and we're eating dinner, and then we leave and start walking somewhere else. Again, still no idea where I'm going.
0: Okay.
1: So we end up going to the Lady Gaga Born Again tour.
0: What?
1: And I am 32 weeks pregnant.
0: Oh,
1: now,
0: my God.
1: I don't know if you know anything about the show.
0: No.
1: I mean, it's Lady Gaga, so it's going to be insane. But her Born Again tour, the biggest thing she had was she had a giant pair of inflatable legs spread on the stage.
0: Oh, my God.
1: That she walked out of. And I'm like, wow, that's going to be me in 8 weeks, honey.
0: Oh,
1: thank you
0: God.
1: So much. I will never forget that.
0: That is hilarious. Wow. Also, props to him. Those tickets are not cheap, dude. Wow.
1: No.
0: I would have thought a candlelit dinner, too. Like, that's plenty, you know? He went above and beyond. He did not want to mess this up.
1: He took it, like, he took me saying, like, I want it to be special as, like, I want it to be big. I want it to be huge. And I was like, I mean, okay.
0: Yeah.
1: I have a very core memory out of it. My daughter, who was born, is absolutely, I think that concert influenced her because, man, is she 13 and a handful at this point.
0: I absolutely love that memory. That is so funny. What about you? What was your most memorable birthday? You got about 20 minutes to get your story in before I announce the winner today of the Breaking Benjamin tickets. 480-712-9393.

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3: Valley weather for Wednesday. Mostly sunny, high 82. Fair skies overnight, low 68. And that's Wednesday's Valley weather.
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DayZ. What's going on? It's Izzy. And today is Wednesday, halfway through the week. Dude, we are so much closer to the weekend. I'm going to be announcing the winner of Blow My Mind here in two songs. Who gets to go to that Breaking Benjamin show on Monday? Today, I wanted to know, what was your most memorable birthday? Hang tight to find out who the winner is. Here's Foo Fighters on Alt-AZ.

0: Imagine Dragons. Hey, what's going on? It's Izzy. It's finally time to announce who is going to that Breaking Benjamin show on Monday. Today, for Blow My Mind, I wanted to know what was your most memorable birthday. Thank you to everyone who called in with your stories. Here is the winner for today.
1: Okay, so the night before my 13th birthday, I was not feeling very well. I kept getting like these really bad side cramps. And I kept telling my mom, like, Mom, something's wrong. I don't feel very well. And she's like, oh, you're a woman now. Like, it's probably just your menstrual. And I'm like, no, like, there's something going on. And sure enough, they finally take me to urgent care. And they're like, you need to send her to the hospital. Like, her appendix is about to, bust.
0: Oh, my God.
1: So by the time we got admitted and they took me in, it was, you know, past midnight. So it was my 13th birthday and I had to have my appendix taken out.
0: Oh, my God.
1: Yeah. So that was my birthday. And I'm not a big fan of like chocolate and clowns. And so the nurses were so kind. But so they brought in a clown.
0: Why?
1: To sing happy birthday to me as I'm recovering with this big chocolate cake.
0: Oh, my God. Are you serious?
1: Yeah.
0: Damn, girl, you got an organ removed and you got your two least favorite things.
1: Yes. So, I mean, I couldn't, like, be mean and say, I don't like those things. Like, but,
0: yeah, you just take it to be nice, right? Oh, my God. What a way to, like, ring in your tweendom.
1: Right. It was the worst 13th birthday I've ever had.
0: Oh, girl, I'm so sorry. That's brutal. Gabby, congratulations. You are the winner today of the Breaking Benjamin tickets. Had to make up for that awful freaking birthday you had. If you want to try and win those tickets for me tomorrow, play Blow My Mind with me again. I will have a new topic that I will give you around 7:11, and I will have more Jack White and Stain tickets for you as well. Mo is up next, who also has a ton of stuff for you to win. Make sure you stick around for her. And of course, 93 Minutes of Nonstop Alt. Gotta love it. Here is Sublime, who you can see December 11th for our Ugly Sweater Holiday Party. Hope to see you there in your ugliest sweater possible. Here's Until the Sun Explodes. I'll see you later. Bye.

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Florence and the Machine as we're inside 93 minutes of nonstop alt. Good morning. It's Mo. Hope you're having a great Wednesday halfway through the week. Oh my gosh, it's so close to the Arizona State Fair opening up tomorrow. I can't wait. But things I got for you today. Tickets to go see Giovanni and the Hired Guns. I'm going to get you hooked up with those in less than an hour, just after 11. So really close to that. Plus Weezer tickets, tickets to go see Biba Doobie, and spots inside our next alt session with Hoobastank, which right now you should be getting that listening time in since we are inside 93 minutes of nonstop alt. Check out that listener rewards section for the deets, and let's keep it going. Incubus on the Mo Show. Thanks for hanging. We'll be right back.

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And again, I'll play that winning song after two today for you.

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1: So I got a message on the Altezy app that says, not Rudy that's in promotions, asking for me to play Pierce the Veil King for a Day. So I'm going to pop that on, not for Rudy in promotions down the hall. Thanks so much for your request. The rest of you stick around. Those tickets to go see Giovanni and the Hired Guns, I got those coming up in 10 minutes. Hang on.

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$10. I've got your Giovanni and the Hired Gun tickets before we close out 93 minutes of nonstop alt. Hit me up if you want to win these. 480-712-9393. Going down at Marquee Theater Thursday, December 3rd. Salt AZ, good luck.

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23: Valley weather for Wednesday. Mostly sunny, high 82. Fair skies overnight, low 68. And that's Wednesday's Valley weather.
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right, I just added another name to my guest list to see Giovanni and the Hired Guns at Marquee Theater. And that person was Troy Campbell out of Mesa. Congrats, man. We see you out there Thursday, December 3rd. 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

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I kind of have a feeling The Used is going to take it today, but that is up to you. 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
3: Hey, it's Izzy. 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
11: Valley weather for Wednesday. Mostly sunny, high 82. Fair skies overnight, low 68. And that's Wednesday's Valley weather.
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11: What's going on? It's Izzy. Tomorrow for Blow My Mind, win another pair of Breaking Benjamin tickets by calling in and telling me, have you ever had an awkward interaction with someone? Also have more of those Jack White and Stain tickets for you in the game room around 8:30.

loving this one from a band out of London. It's called Leap, or they're called Leap. The song is called Exit Signs. It's new music on the Mo Show, Alt-AZ 933. Hey, get that listening time in on the app if you want to join us for our next Alt session with Hooba Stank for a stripped-down acoustic performance at the Foundry Hotel. 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All right, we'd love to see you out there.

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So Spider-Noir may have been canceled, even though it was a pretty good series, with Nicolas Cage. But Sony is already looking to create another Spider-Man series, which is kind of confusing because I thought they weren't allowed to be touching this anymore. Either way, we're going to talk about it in your Nerdgasm News in about 6 minutes. Hang on, y'all. 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

0: under the impression that Sony could no longer make live-action Spider-Man movies, including standalone spinoffs like Venom and Kraven and all the other awful ones. But they're still cool to make animated films. And I guess series two if they don't name it Spider-Man. With that being said, Sony is working on a new live-action series about one of the least liked storylines for Peter Parker, and that's the Clone Saga.
1: What?
0: Exactly. Now, let me give you a little backstory in case you don't know. Back in the 90s, there was this series of comics that ran for 2 years where Peter Parker's Spider-Man has been replaced by his own clone named Ben Reilly, along with another darker clone by the name of Kane Parker. Now, in the series, we'd follow both of them as they grapple with their newly discovered identities as clones while facing other clones. Here's where it gets iffy. If they're making a clone spinoff of Spider-Man, which Spider-Man are they going to use? Because they can't have Tom Holland's Spider-Man, nor can they use Andrew Garfield or Tobey Maguire. I mean, I guess they can use Nick Cage's Spider-Man, a.k.a. Ben Reilly, but that's when it'll start getting even more ridiculous than this is. With that being said, something like this might not even come into fruition. And if it does, it'll definitely be on Amazon Prime. And to be honest, I really think that they should just focus on getting Beyond the Spider-Verse out, because that's what we're all waiting for.
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4: Valley weather for Wednesday. Mostly sunny, high 82. Fair skies overnight, low 68. And that's Wednesday's Valley weather.
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right, my cutie patooties coming up here just before one. Another shot at tickets to go and check out Weezer for the Gathering Tour featuring Silver Sun Pickups and the Shins. I'll let you choose from those tickets or tickets to see Biba Doobie if and only if you get all three bands and songs correct in the mashup. That will kick off here at 12:55 on Alt-AZ. Here's Linkin Park. It's

I am kind of intrigued about this fastball comedy festival that's happening at Sloan Park in Mesa in a few weeks, actually, October 17th through 18th. Now, you got a big lineup. Bill Burr, Tom Segura, Andrew Santino. Oh, my God. Swoon. Love him. Dave Chappelle and so much more. And tickets are on sale now. And it looks like it's going to be a pretty penny considering the names that are on this lineup. But you know we have some tickets for you to win. Two-day tickets, in fact. If you want to get your hands on those, just trade us some listening time in on the app. Only 3 hours a day. Or you can stream us online at altaz933.com. And as always,

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15: Valley weather for Wednesday. Mostly sunny, high 82. Fair skies overnight, low 68. And that's Wednesday's Valley weather.
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18: What's going on? It's Izzy. Tomorrow for Blow My Mind, win another pair of Breaking Benjamin tickets by calling in and telling me, have you ever had an awkward interaction with someone? Also have more of those Jack White and Stain tickets for you in the game room around 8:30.

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0: All right, another shot at tickets to go see Weezer or to see Beba Doobie. Two big, awesome shows happening literally right next to each other. Beba Doobie's on the 19th of October. Weezer is on the 20th. All right, you have your choice at those. If you could tell me these three bands and songs. Let me turn it down a little bit because it is loud. Here we go. Suffocation. 480-712-9393. Make your guesses. It could be hopefully right if you were guessing. Let's try that one more time for you. All right. And when you call me, remember, I need the band name. I need the song name in the order that I just played them. And yes, I'll give you another preview when you call to make your guesses. That number one more time, 480-712-9393. Here's new Evanescence. Who will you follow on Alt AZ?

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0: kind of a fast one today, but I hope you got them all. What are your answers?
1: That's all right. So the first one would be Broken by Cedar featuring Amy Lee.
0: Oh.
1: The second one would be Last Resort by Papa Roach. And the third one would be Face Down by the Red Jumpsuit Apparatus.
0: You sound so confident. I can hear your smile right now.
1: I heard them. I was like, the first one plays all the time and the other two are like in my like daily drive playlist. So I'm like, oh.
0: Perfect. Now, I think the bigger question is if you got them all right, and I'm saying a big if, what ticket are you trying to win?
1: Oh, I think I'm Weezering. I might have to Weezer.
0: You're trying to Weezer it up, huh? Okay.
1: I'm trying to Weezer it up with Rivers.
0: You're going to Weezer it up with all of them. Congrats.
1: Yes,
0: you got them all correct,
1: Kaden.
0: Of course. All right. Hang on the line so I can get you hooked up with your tickets. Because right now I also have to hook up caller 10 with Biba Doobie tickets. At Talking Stickers or Amphitheater, October 19th, 480-712-9393. While we're looking for a winner here, let's jump into new music from Julia Wolf, In My Room on Alt-AZ. Good luck.

0: Ryan from Cottonwood. 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
1: So I was a canine officer. 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
4: Valley weather for Wednesday. Mostly sunny, high 82. Fair skies overnight, low 68. And that's Wednesday's Valley weather.
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What's going on? It's Izzy. Tomorrow for Blow My Mind, win another pair of Breaking Benjamin tickets by calling in and telling me, have you ever had an awkward interaction with someone? Also have more of those Jack White and Stain tickets for you in the game room around 8:30.

need your help because as I speak, we have a tie for your Alt-2K song of the day. It's between The Used, Buried Myself Alive, and Motion City Soundtrack, Everything Is All Right. They're both sitting at 40%, while Pennywise, F Authority, only has 20. Not sure if it'll be able to catch up, but that is up to you. If you want to go vote for that or the other two, that would be awesome. And I'll play your winning song after, too. 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

am I a little sad that I'm not going to be at next week's alt session with Sleeping with Sirens? 100%. I am so sad. But I will be here for the one after that with Huba Stank over at the Foundry Hotel. I cannot wait to see them do a stripped down acoustic performance of basically any of their songs. I really hope Running Away is one of them. That's like one of my favorites. But we shall see. If you want to get on the guest list to witness this as well, just trade us some listening time in on the app. Listener rewards section will give you any extra details you need to know. Here's Dexter and the Moonrocks. Freaking out.

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9: Valley weather for Wednesday. Mostly sunny, high 82. Fair skies overnight, low 68. And that's Wednesday's Valley weather.
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few minutes left to get your votes in on which song I should play for your Alt-2K. You have The Used, Buried Myself Alive, Motion City Soundtrack, Everything Is All Right, or Pennywise F Authority. All right, get your votes in. I'm going to shut down the polls right after 3 Days Grace, Kill Me Fast, and play your winning song in 10 minutes.

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2: Got another close one today. Two of the songs out of all three of your song choices were pretty much neck and neck for, I would say, the last hour. And thankfully, we had a tiebreaker because I was not ready to pick between these two because they're so good. All right, we had Pennywise, F Authority, Motion City Soundtrack, Everything Is All Right, and The Used, Buried Myself Alive. The song that came out with 41% of your votes happened to be a favy of a lot of ours. Yeah, it's The Used, Buried Myself Alive. It's your winning, Alt 2K.

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7: Valley weather for Wednesday, mostly sunny, high 82, fair skies overnight, low 68. And that's Wednesday's Valley weather.
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gosh, finally, tomorrow kicks off the Arizona State Fair for the next month, October 1st through November 1st. Man, I'm actually going to be out there day one doing some judging for a battle of the bands they got going on these next few weeks. So I'll be out there every week just, you know, hanging out, being all judgy, probably getting some cotton candy and some glizzies in me. You should probably do the same. We actually have some tickets for you to win right now just by streaming on the AltaZ app. A pair of State Fair tickets plus some single ride passes. Okay. Check out that listener reward section plus everything else you can be getting your hands on just by streaming AltaZ.

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for one. A little BOGO right there. Brain Stew, Jaded, it's Green Day, Alt-A-Z, 933, it's Mo. All right, I'm going to get on out of here. I hope you have a wonderful rest of your Wednesday. You know what? I don't hope. I know you're going to have a wonderful rest of your Wednesday. Why? Because the Big D's coming up. Dustin, he's going to take care of you on your ride home with some extra goodies. So stick around for him. I'm going to leave you with our ugly sweater holiday party headliners. Sublime, which, by the way, love to see you out there. 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Okay, cool. Here's until the sun explodes. I'll catch you tomorrow. You know the drill. Same Mo time. Same Mo. Shut

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11: Valley weather for Wednesday. Mostly sunny, high 82. Fair skies overnight, low 68. And that's Wednesday's Valley weather.
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14: What's going on? It's Izzy. Tomorrow for Blow My Mind, win another pair of Breaking Benjamin tickets by calling in and telling me, have you ever had an awkward interaction with someone? 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
2: This is Arizona's Alternative.

Good afternoon, beautifuls. I'm Dustin. So we're having a debate at my house. Is our Shiba Inu doggy Merlin going deaf or just ignoring us? Because he's going to be 11 years old in October, still has great energy, but we catch him not hearing us come home a lot lately, which is weird because usually he's beating down the door with excitement when we get home. Lately, though, there have been so many times I can walk in the house and he doesn't even notice. And it makes me so sad to think he's just getting old. But then other times I'll say walkies from across the room and he'll perk right up. I don't know if you know Shibas or not, but they're very stubborn, independent dogs. So it's really hard to tell when we're trying to get his attention if he's going deaf or just ignoring us. I hope he's just ignoring us because I don't want him to be that old. Anyway, hope you're well. Queens of the Stone Age getting us started today on Alt-AZ. Thank you for listening. We appreciate it.

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8: Valley weather for Wednesday. Fair skies this evening. Overnight low 68. Sunny tomorrow, high 87. And that's Wednesday's Valley weather.
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Probably 5 alt sessions in October. It's going to be a crazy busy month. Everyone's touring. Right now, you can get entered for our session with Hoobastank, which is happening on the 13th. Just need 1 hour of listening on the AltAZ app to get entered for that. And starting this weekend, I think we'll have the Paradox session available for you to start getting entered for as well. When I

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Foo Fighters, then your random fact of the day about why awkward silence during conversation feels so awkward. The Pretender on Alt-AZ.

0: Foo Fighters. It's Alt AZ 93.3. I'm Dustin. I have tickets to Jack Johnson and to The Offspring. You're going to win both around 4:07. And for your ride home rewind today, we're going to try to burn some water. That's at 5 o'clock. But right now, it's time for your random fact of the day. And it goes like this. Silence in conversation feels much longer than it actually is. When a conversation stops, the brain panics and starts overthinking, wondering if someone said the wrong thing or if the other person is upset. This heavy mental activity burns extra brain power and logs more mental timestamps, making a short pause feel like it's moving in slow motion. You know, it's kind of like dead air on the radio. Like when the computer messes up or we mess up and the music just stops, it could be just 1 second, but to us it feels like 10. It's actually common for radio DJs to have reoccurring nightmares about that kind of stuff. I had one last night about my old radio station in Boston that I haven't worked for in over 11 years.
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5: Valley weather for Wednesday. Fair skies this evening. Overnight low 68. Sunny tomorrow, high 87. And that's Wednesday's Valley weather.
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He's working on new music. I don't know if we're going to get it before the end of the year, but I can't wait to hear it because he was amazing in concert. I'm a fan. I have tickets to The Offspring and to Jack Johnson. You're winning both in 10 minutes on AltAZ.

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5: Valley weather for Wednesday. Fair skies this evening. Overnight low 68. Sunny tomorrow, high 87. And that's Wednesday's Valley weather.
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9: What's going on? It's Izzy. Tomorrow for Blow My Mind, win another pair of Breaking Benjamin tickets by calling in and telling me, have you ever had an awkward interaction with someone? 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

Man, Webb in Phoenix is on a roll. He won from me last week. I guess he gets out of work right around the same time I'm asking for caller 10, and he just starts dialing me up, and apparently it works. So he just won my Jack Johnson tickets and the Offspring tickets. We'll have both those again tomorrow just after 4 o'clock here on Alt-AZ. Tame Impala, Loser, new music.

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8: Valley weather for Wednesday. Fair skies this evening. Overnight low 68. Sunny tomorrow, high 87. And that's Wednesday's Valley weather.
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13: My friend!

attempted hijacking earlier of a flight headed to Israel. One of the pilots stabbed the other pilot, which is crazy. So much for those cockpit security doors. Apparently, some hero passenger rushed the cockpit and put the attacker in a chokehold and grabbed the controls. The whole situation is absolutely insane and could have ended really badly. And, you know, I would like to think I'd be the guy rushing the cockpit and choking the attacker. Because at that point, you really have nothing to lose, right? But also, hope like hell, I never have to find out. Glad to hear the plane did land safely, and thankfully there were other pilots on board to land the plane. This whole thing's completely nuts. You gotta check it out when you get home.

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